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for a reported iPhone crash notification. Injuries and hazards are unknown in the area of ARB and Wildwood Avenue in Verona. Company 285-222, channel assignment fire operations 3, 2243.

County, J.A. Bob, Lieutenant. I'm going to be out in the area of Allegheny River Boulevard, Bob. I got nothing in the area. What company's down?

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0: 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I got nothing on A or B. I went up to Wildwood to the Millican. I got nothing up there. You want to hold the unit 6 quarters? Return service.
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reported motor vehicle crash. Vehicle rollover injuries are unknown. In the area of Beamers, 600 West 5th Avenue, City of McKeesport. Company 190, channel assignment fire operations to 145.

190 truck 147. 190 truck, be advised, we're also getting reports for a utility pole and wires down 500 block of West Fifth. I'm going to go ahead and start Duquesne light.

residential fire alarm activation. 1620 Beachview Street, Elizabeth Township. A residential fire alarm coming in from basement smoke detector. 140 fire upstairs.

Southern Florida 4-1620 Beachview Street. Alarm company request canceled, but with key holder. 140 is back to service 03.

restaurants in with a strong smell of natural gas outside of 201 Beach Street in Edgewood. Cummings 13727, a general assignment fire operations 4431.

that we have some.

0: 1H at the street level. We'll be clear. Thank you.
1: Yes, they were notified of that on the initial call. We'll be back in at 503.

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Station 190, respond. East Fire 2, 650.

Special attention, Station 203, County Road Closure Notification. East Oliver and small portion of John Street will be closed. Emergency vehicles will have access. Again, East Oliver and small portion of John Street will be closed. Emergency vehicles will have access. County Clear 703.

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Dash 101, police reporting they're unable to locate the crash. 717. Judge. Copy, you're going to be back in 717.

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Got medevac 2 of the 12-minute GAD Echo Star, 451 Industry Road, St. McKee's Board, 190 up to 753.

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first responder detail, E1 response, 208, Fawn Court in Plum, 38-year-old male with chest pain, station 236, respond on EMS 1, time 858.

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0: 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We're going to be ventilating. You could hold it to 200 to 203.
1: Units for 905, Dixon, holding assignment 200 to 203. 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

0: County from Dickinson Command. 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
1: Oh, here's track at 940.

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Hide it on T1.

0: Pershing Command to Medic 40. I just spoke with the driver. She said she's okay.
1: The owner's proceeding to cancel customer remote communications. She's canceled as per the county.
0: I proceeded just in case she did hit two telephone poles.

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0: right now in Command County. 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
1: We notified Big Karen Power about they're on scene, and we also need New Mainline.
0: Yeah, if you could, I'll also give you a full number here in a second.

0: right? Actually, these are two Verizon pools. Verizon 3, we'll say pool number 2002.
1: Again, the 3 and number 2002.
0: Yeah, the Verizon pool number 3 over 2002.

0: County 229 service.
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0: Joe is responding to an on-scene island in Syracuse.

0: Sorry, all I copied was BD Bravo Victor 2, and they cut up.
1: It's VC2, so Victor Zebra 2. I'm unaware if this is a new cam light for Verizon pool, to be quite honest. Our electric company is saying it's a new cam light pool because their lines are on top of it, though.
0: Alright, if it starts with Victor Zoo, it's probably a Verizon pool. Are there new cam light wires involved in this?
1: Yes, there is.
0: Alright, that's copy. We'll make all the notifications.

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Second announcement, East Fire Ops 4, Terminal 1192.

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East Fire Ops 3, 10 miles, 1136.

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1: That's 1094 Deputy. I did have a truck pull down for
0: Howard 1094 Deputy on scene reporting truck pull down some wires.

0: recently pulled down by a truck near 2715 Homestead Duquesne Road in West Mifflin. This is 294, 293, second announcement, East Fire Ops 4. Terminals 1221.
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0: 94 Deputy. Go ahead, 93. What do you need there, Chief?
1: So I have a guide wire pulled down and the truck is sitting on it. We're going to have to probably notify Dinky and Wayne to move this. I can't see if it's energized, but it's not touching anything else.
0: That's copy tonight. Your rest, you going to be okay?
1: Yeah, 293. Well, we'll hold this to 294.
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Copy, I just want to see if we need to start decaying later on. 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
0: Connie, we're going to try to move this truck out of the way up of this wire. It's a guy wire.

0: responder detail, E0 response, 355 Lori Drive in Penn Hills, 49-year-old female with rapid heart rate. Station 222, respond on East EMS, 1230.
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2: Copy. Is the guide wire damaged or the pole damaged?
1: The guide wire is reported to be in the pole. 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
1: Go ahead, Station.
0: We have two personnel over here if you need any extra assistance.
1: No, actually, you could probably help me with the pulling shoulder. Can you go and make sure that everybody is pulling shoulders? Okay, don't need any water or anything like that.
0: Command, you are completely unreadable. Repeat your message, please.
1: No, I could use your assistance at the cooling shelter, at the park building.
0: Received, I'll be on my way.
1: More talk?

0: deputy.
1: The cable's been cut by these workers down here. We're going to be opening the road shortly, but Verizon still has to show up because their line has been broken, so they just need to get here.
0: Copy that. They are notified. We'll have them around.

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1: Fire units, your boat's going to come down Franklin Bend.

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Police officer requesting fire continue emergent for traffic control.

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1: 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I'll be clear.

This is a resident with malfunctioning smoke detector at 101 Roger Place in North Versailles, 213 East Firehawks 3, 1430.

line with tree down, or a tree down, West Hutchinson at Penwood Avenue, Edgewood, Station 278,

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0: So as I heard, police are at South Browning and Roslyn requesting the fire department assist blocking the roadway there. They have a premium water main break.
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0: located in one county. Police is requesting assistance blocking actually two locations, South Braddock and Calumet, and South Braddock and Ross. 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
0: All right, confirm these are communication lines. They are removed from the roadway and coiled up in front of 109 West Hutch. If you can notify the communications company, that'd be appreciated. 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
1: Alright, as of right now, there's the fire department service needed. 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The electric companies go ahead and go through their thing. 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
0: Alright, I'll keep the call open for them. Everybody else back in 1458.

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Station 135 on the Phil second announcement. 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

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Emergency response request at 8533 Frankstown Road in Penn Hills. Station 225 alerted respond on ECMS, 10 rows, 1505.

0: 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East Fire Ops 3, 1508.
1: Could you start me a card? We're on, this is going to be medical. We're on the corner of Manor and Roslyn. We had a pedestrian feel dizzy and stumble. We're checking on him right now.
0: Gotcha.
1: Stand by. This looks like this will be a refusal, but we'll update you. Hold this myself. I'll take care of it. We'll go all fire units to the station.
0: County all units, alert at 101 Roger Place, North for Salesburg 306. Assistant, all the units can stand down. 1509.

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1: County 2718, we already have two units here at Ardmore, South Braddock, and Rockland, South Braddock. After we get barricades up, we'll see what we can do.
0: All right, that's copied. 3765, so if you have any questions, coordinate with them. I'll let you call.

Woodstock and South Braddock, they're already trying to cut up Ardmore. They're going to try to cut up all the side streets. I don't know if that's going to resolve the situation.

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2: Hey, I'm going to need a medic unit. 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
1: Negative, I need the agent.

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Stand by. County, the actor just ran in his house and locked the door and refused treatment, so you can cancel EMS.

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1: Go ahead.
0: Based on your last report, you clear for that. I'll put you back on the other call.
1: Yeah, you can do that. Thank you.

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0: wires down after a truck drove into a telephone pole, dragging the wires down. 223 Road Eye Road in Penn Hills. Station's 227, 223 alerted. East Fire Ops 31527.
1: All right, this is a resident with removing all the smoke detectors that were 25 years old. She's going to replace them. I'll be clear.
0: 1527.

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1: Yes.
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1: You can hold this off.
0: Copy.

0: County 627, Lieutenant.
1: 627, Lieutenant.
0: Okay, PD gave the pole number. There's nothing else we can do here. It just appears to be a tension line. Nothing high tension or anything like that. We're going to be clear.
1: Copy, I'll see you clear, 1538.

0: 227, Lieutenant. 227, Lieutenant. Yes, there's a vehicle broken down blocking the intersection of Rodi and Jefferson, actually Universal. Copy. We'll be on scene until PD get here.
1: That's

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1: Good.
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1: County from 171, Captain 1.
2: 171, Captain 1.
1: Up and route, you can just hold it to myself to go verify. We just got off the phone with the property manager.
2: Oh, units were at 235 East 7th Avenue, Homestead for 171 Captain 1. I'm going to hold with him. All the units are command quarters at 1626.

0: County, 171 Cap, this is on scene, 4 stories, all time handling, uptown. I'll be out with the property manager.
1: 171 Cap, 1 on scene, 4 story, all time residential, that was property owner.

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1: 171 Cap.
0: Talk to the property manager. She disabled the alarm. You can show all units clear.
1: 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I'll use its back in service at 1636.

Echo Star 451 Industry Road, City of McKee Sport, Stat Medevac 2 with an 11-minute ETA. 190 alert East Fire Ops 2, Terminal 1659.

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Cedar Captain, you on the air? I'm on 3 now, if you want me to hear. Just want to try fire department recall on first floor first, and then work on

0: Stargate crash, 273 Claret Boulevard in West Mifflin. A crash with injuries, stations 296, 295, Laredo East, Fire Ops 4, Terminal 1732.
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1: Go ahead.
0: I don't have any numbers listed for maintenance for that facility.

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0: 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Parking to go back in. 1742.
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1: Just confirm with police, no fire units needed, all units will be back in.
0: 1742.

0: 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We're going to continue to work through our steps to get the occupants out. No update yet.
1: So, thanks, Justin.

0: we have elevator maintenance company here with us, Adam, coming down to the door immediately from up top here, so they can get out.
1: Yeah.

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0: 27, assistant 227, lieutenant. 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Department number? 705. County copy direct, department 705, what's my entrance?
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Desert Spotter Detail E0-7464 McClure Avenue, apartment number 4 in Swissville. For a 26-year-old female, feeling dizzy, unable to move normally. 278 respond on East EMS, 1829.

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LA Airways, ShotSpotter Notification, Special Attention Station 190 and 620. One round here in the area of 2110 Lamont Street. Again, in the area of 2110 Lamont Street, one round heard, County Office Clear, 1919.

fire from a gas can explosion, 1021 Jones Avenue in North Braddock, station 207, 113, 302, 153, 278, 171, 192 into station 113, 227 into station 153, 195 into 278. 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
1: Received 171 Chief on scene, 2.5 story residential structure, fire sign from the Charlie and Bravo sides. Units coming, it looks like you got a hydrant right down the street, about North Main and Jones. North Main and Jones, next closest is going to be around the corner off of Jones.
2: Unit 153 truck,
1: 1955.
3: The hydrant's going to be ready for Zernan.
4: We do have an exposure problem.
1: Alright, multiple units copy. Somebody reporting an exposure problem.
4: Guys, pick up a plug. I got three apparatus in front of me. I'm not going to be able to get any work done. You copy that 360 and that exposure problem?
1: Yeah, multiple units at once, all units.
3: 153 truck, 0756.
1: Good.
3: I'm going to need you to come down the oak, make that go down the wrong way again. You're going to be in front of the truck there. Can you put your ladder up?
4: Command, 1-3-1, how close are you to that cutout hydrant in the wall? Because I'm not going to be able to get you a hydrant anywhere near with everybody in that one pass.
3: 171 chart pass.
1: Copy.
3: 171 squad, I need you to back up and grab that hydrant.
4: Copy that. You want a hydrant?

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2: What?

0: 171 Engine Command. Good connection will be made here in a minute. Command 101 truck. Good. We're on the Fox, Delta Foley corner, headed towards the hand line from your engine.
1: All right, you're going to give us a minute. We're out of water.

0: 207, water's on the way, water's on the way.
1: 153 truck, we got hydrogen problems down here, water's coming out of everywhere.
2: Got the hydrogen down that 071 down that hydrogen. Start hook up the engine.
0: I think so. I think it's, hey, open that plug up, whatever we have, we'll take. Open it up all the way.
3: 171, go to open that.
2: He's laying in a 113 engine.
3: 113 captain, 277.
1: Good.
3: You're going to have too many hybrids on this one line. You're going to have to shut two down and only use one on two.